hands at midnight, 'neath the starry sky. Nice work if you can get it, and you can get it if you try. Strolling with the one girl, sighing sigh after sigh. Nice work if you can get it.

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2: 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I've got the sweetest peach

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That's the story of, that's the glory of love.

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0: I'm gonna be rich. Rich as Mr. Rockefeller.
1: That's what you are.

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When I was a kid, about 3:30, my daddy said, son, come here to me. Says, things may come and things may go, but this is one thing you ought to

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The monkey thought that everything was on the square. The buzzer tried to throw the monkey off of his back, but the monkey grabbed his neck and said, "Now listen, Jack. Straighten up and fly right. Straighten up and fly right. Straighten up and fly right. Cool down, Papa, don't you blow your top. Ain't no use in diving.

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That's the story of, that's the glory of love.

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Never went back to fireflies. But now that the stars are in your eyes, I'm beginning. I never went in for afterglow.

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That's it.